0: music station. Radio DJ.
1: Two in, two up, back ends, booked up, look up, I'm flying, yeah, I'm free now, see now, society's time, me release now.

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